not accustomed to. I'm trusting other people, something I don't really love to do. I've never been a fan of it. I act tough, but really my shoulders, they ain't built for this, and I don't have nothing. It's like I'm standing in the rain, and you offer me a raincoat, but

Yeah, trust is something I am not accustomed to. And I know the Bible says that I should always trust in you. But I will never read that book enough. And when I have a question, I don't take the time to look it up.

candy. That waitress I was seeing lost her desire for me. I spoke with her last night. She said she won't set herself on fire for me anymore.

them cheap little seaside bars. And I saw a park with lover boy out on the Kokomo. Did you hear the cops finally busted Madame Marie for telling fortunes better than these?